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Engine 619, six Bravo Box 6930, fire alarm 23690, timber jump lane, cross street, Ross Farm lane. 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

0: Run, engine 6, 1917. 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
1: 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High BP. 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

0: 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Something funny. 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
1: 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LCSO is a response for domestic.

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1: 611, this is Tower, stand by.

Medic 625, gas, 41615, Bravo, 6 Bravo Box, 6-18-19, unconscious person, 21475, that's your plaza. 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

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Respond, friend, flag gas leak. 43010. 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Party caller advising possible inside gas leak. Female, female. Complaint of a headache. Possibly coming from the plumbing in the bathroom. A 30-year-old female's parents are unaware. 911 was called. 2119.

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1: That's correct, Chief. 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No odor. 4-1. Moving up to 4-2 where the odor reported in the bathroom.
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1: Sorry. 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

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Base was Lebanon. Advanced ambulance 635-613 Bravo Engine 620 response, Tower Box 63 000 for an illness. Base of Lebanon. 510 East Market Street, Building D Delta. 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
0: 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They were taking a shower and set off the smoke alarm. 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

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Heart rate, 2316.

The 9260 tower, 619 respond for Delta employee Fairfax County for structure fire. 14036 Thunderbolt, please. 9260 tower, 619 respond. 64 Delta, Moose Lake, Fairfax County for structure fire. 14036 Thunderbolt, please. Extended stay America. 2322.

0: Matthews, this is 09, Tower 619, that is 623, Battalion 603, Safety 03, 6 Delta Box 60933, inside Ashley, 23073, Weybridge Square. Message is 623, message is 609, Tower 619, that is 623, Battalion 603, Safety 603, 6 Delta Box 60933. 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Caller reported full of gas in her home, not from the stove, 2338.
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9, you take whatever you want us to. 23, go ahead. Battalion 603 from advancement to 623. We're on the scene. Waybridge is somewhere. Be proceeding down to the dispatch address. Battalion 603 is okay.

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1: Well, the traffic for 3 is all I'm saying. Pan 2603, 2346.
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1: Go ahead, 23.
2: Three story end of the road townhouse. Occupant advised they had, and stove was left slightly on. They've been trying for about an hour or so to narrow down the cause. At the front door, oxygen is 20.8. Make an entry with a crew of 3. I'll get you shot, Charlie, here in a second.
1: Commander Kane, your message. You feel confident it's isolated to that unit, or do you need more help checking the exposures?
2: I'm just going to the front door right now, Chief. Give me a couple minutes. I'll get back to you. Shot, Charlie. It's going to be 3 stories with a deck. 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
1: Three-story townhouse, we're going in through Site Alpha, finished the investigation. 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I'm right down engine 623, about the 300-foot mark staging with the other units.
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1: Command, go ahead.
0: On the number 2-4, that's where the kitchen is located. 2% LEL. Oxygen is 2049. Here's his door. We'll open up, ventilate, and we'll shut everything up. See if we can recreate her if he had it.
1: Okay. Tower 619, pull down near that unit. Assist with ventilation with 23.
2: Thank you, sir. Okay.

0: 23 from command, confirming you said it's an AIM unit, right? And you've got a unit on your Bravo 1 side.
1: That's correct. And unit exposure Bravo 1.
0: Okay. You've been able to check with him just to verify there's no issues there.
1: We have not yet. He also

0: assign someone else to do that. We're still working our way to number 3-4.
1: Okay. Tower 6 Mate, have your crew take that fan down and then check the Bravo 1 exposure for me.
0: Okay.
2: Talk 606, ambulance 606, battalion 601, safety 601, 6 Hotel. Engine 606 Bravo, engine 622, truck 606. Ambulance 606, battalion 601, safety 601. 6 Hotel, by 606. 02, inside gas leak. 13313. Saint B. Louise Court. Cross Street, John Danford Court. Call reporter. Pretty loudly, then smell gas.
1: 03, gun service.
0: It's just okay.

0: I mean, I just want to confirm the occupants are okay. They're denying any EMS.
1: They're okay.
2: Six Six Bravo Engine 622, Apache 601 responding 6 Hotel Park 21, Fort Inside Gas Week 43313, Sandy Louise Court, Crash 8 John Denton 4th Court. Caller reported hearing a noise and then smelling gas in the home. 2353.

0: Andrew, 606 on scene, staging 4 Glen Lane, Sandy Louise Court, Loudoun, on order. Andrew, 606 Bravo B, Sandy Louise, come court command.
1: Okay, I'm directing on the 100-foot Sandy form. Sandy,
2: he's at the front door. H2S 0+ million, LEL 0%, 0+ million on the carbon monoxide. O2 is 20.9. No odor at the front door. We're investigating the number 1, number 2 floors now. I believe it is going to be isolated to the unit of origin.
0: Command's okay. Rachel and floor.
3: Yeah, 601, truck 6. 2-story, single family. Former condition, mixed gear. We all talk to the homeowner. We take him up.
1: Okay. 2-story, single family. Oh, we're going to issue out of the homeowner.
3: Okay, so we can secure that without any issue.
2: Woke up and let us in.
0: Waiver, square friends, Mountain View, I'm 22 years in.
3: And Walter, what else do you need?

0: command for the 606. In the front, two in the rear, to walk up on the Charlie Bravo corner. Okay, label the floor, basement, one and two. Gas meter is going to be inside Delta with the flag over.
1: Message received, two in the front, two in the rear, labeling basement, 1-2, gas meter.
2: Yeah, that's fine. We're just re-metering the dispatch address. Ventilation's complete. We'll be wrapping this up in about 5 minutes.
1: So just confirming it was a issue with the stove. You don't need the gas company. It's going to be isolated to the appliance so they can follow up accordingly.
2: That's correct. Also, there was no movement on the gas meter outside.
1: Copy. 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They're ventilating. The issue is isolated to the stovetop. They'll be wrapping things up. I command out the channel back. You can switch those units back to Bravo on scene. I'm available.
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2: Go Battalion 601.
1: I'm directing all the info. I'll go ahead and take it. Break a lot of from the 601.

0: I'll assume the San Luis Corcoran position on the Alpha Bravo Alert. As advised, Lima Flores is Asia 1 and 2 with a 2-store similar family. You direct.
1: Hi, sir. 001.
2: Information truck 6. Got a pretty good run. In the kitchen, living room area, and processing isolation. I'll take them to CGI. Reading is still on the meeting.
0: Copy. Okay, normal reads is Arnon.
2: Command, can you repeat?
0: Your reads are what?
2: 0H2S, 00, 0 LEL, 26 oxygen.
0: I'm directing you an odor in the kitchen.
2: That's correct.
0: Command from truck 606, X-ray. 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Nothing on the CGI. 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Command is direct. 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

0: command from front 50, say 50. The basement and the utility closet with the gas-fired furnace and water heater. No odor on the lower level. Your readings, no uptick on the CGI. Four gas is 0001.9.
1: Command is right, basement clear, negative readings, negative odor. 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

Savannah 6-4 Bravo, 6 Bravo, about 6-12-05 Kilo, injuries from fall, 4-0. Savannah 6-12 Bravo, 6 Bravo, about 6-12-05 Kilo, injuries from fall, 40069 Leverage Hill Road, Austin Bell, Crest Lane. 70-year-old male, out of the shower, 7033.

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94, 15 inches, 619, 65, blah, blah, 619, 22, triple breathing, 43377, pound, 8 square. 94, 15 inches, 619, 65, blah, blah, 619, 22, triple breathing, 43377, pound, 8 square, Cross Street, Helmsville Terrace. 36-year-old female, abdominal pain with trouble breathing, 0041.

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0: 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Double
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0: 057. 636 Bravo, advancing Milan 622, responding. 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Cleared, passed out, awake. Outside of the main entrance. 0057.

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0: Well, I'm for the Vegas ambulance, 64 Bravo. 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

Medic 603, advanced engine 608, responding 6 power box 608, 32 kilo for trouble breathing. 385-08, Snickersville Turnpike, crash at Limekiln Road, Mountville Road. 38-year-old male, claiming a rapid heart rate after ETOH 0140.

Advanced ambulance 613 Bravo, unit 620 responding 640 box 620-01 for an unconscious person, 332 Northeast, Project Cultures Terrace Northeast. 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

6-1. 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Carson Cole, Trace Parish, Northeast. Victoria, female, 149.

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No reported history. 0208.

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Advanced 71, 613 Bravo, 6 Bravo Box, 0100, Infamous Fall, Hunter Glen of Leesburg, 315, Dry Mill Ridge, Southwest, 125, Dry Mill Street, Stockton Circle, Southwest. Zero, 3 Mountain.

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N5, Gemma Road Southwest, and 125. 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

6 6 6 6 6 6 6 6 6 6 6 6 6 6 6 6 6 6 6 6 6 6 6 6 6 6 6 6 6 6 6 6 6 6 6 6 6 6 6 6 6 6 6 6 6 6 6 6 6 6 6 6 6 6 6 6 6 6 6 6 6 6 6 6 6 6 6 6 6 6 6 6 6 6 6 6 6 6 6 6 6 6 6 6 6 6 6 6 6 6 6 6 6 6 6 6 6 6 6 6 6 6 6 6 6 6 6 6 6 6 6 6 6 6 6 6 6 6 6 6 6 6 6 6 6 6 6 6 6 6 6 6 6 6 6 6 6 6 6 6 6 6 6 6 6 6 6 6 6 6 6 6 6 6 6 6 6 6 6 6 6 6 6 6 6 6 6 6 6 6 6 6 6 6 6 6 6 6 6 6 6 6 6 6 6 6 6 6 6

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Response 6 Bravo, about 224-16. 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Advance Antenna 635 Charlie. 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
0: 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EMS 601. Respond 61. Attack 31. Buck 616. Vehicle accident with entrapment. In the area of South Riding Boulevard. Over. Return bike.
1: Engine 619.
0: Mike 619. Rescue 607. Battalion 2601. EMS 601. Response 6. William Attack 31. Box 619. 16. Vehicle accident with entrapment. In the area of South Bryan Boulevard. Little River Turnpike. 2 vehicle. 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

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Engine 619, Battalion Chief 604. Eagle acting with entrapment in the area of South Riding Boulevard, Little River Turnpike. Two vehicle accident, T-bone accident. Fluid leaking from one of the vehicles. 0829.

0: Well, the time is just here for someone to see. It's going to be a good location. Looks like I got two vehicles. We'll get to further away in a minute. We'll go ahead to number one. Eastbound shut down.
1: The Williams eastbound shut down. I'll check in 0830.
2: Into 619 on scene. This is blocking traffic.

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Medic 15 Delta responding, 6 Bravo, Box 6016, Goal Arm, Madison House Apartment, number 25, Monroe Street, Southeast, Unit 328, Carr Street, Madison Court, Southeast. 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

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Medic 615 Bravo, Medic 404, Human 601, Paramedic Engine 611, Response 6 Bravo, Box 611, 11, Cardiac Arrest, 1204, East Lee Road, Cross Street, Lee Court. 20 ventilator 0905.

Medic 615 Bravo, Medic 404, paramedic engine 611, EMS 601 responding, 6 Bravo, Box 611, cardiac arrest, 1204 East Lee Road, Crush Street, Lee Court, Harrison Road. 21-year-old female, reported unconscious. Patient is on a ventilator. Oxygen reported to be 0907.

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635 Permanent Engine, 694 6 Bravo Box 6405, Chest Pain, Sunrise Countryside Independent Living, 4500 Janet Drive, room 314. 81-year-old female, plenty of chest pain, altered level, 0956.

Mike 6.0, response 6 Bravo, Mike 6.2, 02 Chest Pain, Light 715, Trinity Court. 6.0, response 6 Bravo, Mike 6.2, 02 Chest Pain, 18715, Trinity Court, Cross Street, Binkley Circle, 81-year-old female, 1033.

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Engine 618 Bravo, Patsy on 16 Park Charlie, responding 6 Bravo, Box 61812, Vehicle Fire 20427, Corner Path, Trace Circle, Cross Street, Fair Hills Court, Algonquin Parkway. You've observed smoking and caught fire. A fire extinguisher was used. Still fire present.

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0: 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Just Indian Street, southeast. 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

0: 615 Bravo, Engine 618 Bravo, responding to Bravo, Box 1816, fall of injury, 423 Avondale Drive, Cross Street, Hillsdale Drive, correction, 130, 59-year-old female, injured hip and knee, patient is located on the trail, access to the trail is between 423 and 425 Avondale.
1: I'm in the 609, so I'm seed. 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Normal conditions, Alpha and Delta. We have a height of three buildings in front of us if we need it. We'll be investigating crew three.
0: Engine 609 from Loudon, Obstruct, 1123.

Mission Sierra 6 Bravo, engine 622, responding 6 Bravo, block 62205, stroke, Ashley Lansdowne, 44124, Woodridge Parkway, Cross Street, Silver Palm Grove, Terrace, Slate Stone Court. 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Unable to perform the diagnostic test. 11:25.

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Advance Amion 635 Charlie Engine 618 Bravo response 6 Bravo Box 6 18 09 Paul 141 Soulgrave Court Cross Street Felstead Court. 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

Engine 635 Charlie, engine 650 Bravo. 61809, Fulton Street, 141 Squaw Street, Falsey Court. 78-year-old female, left hip pain from pre-fall. 1151.

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1: Medic 635, responding 6 Bravo, box 6809, Bald injury, 141. Full grave court, cross street, also court. 78-year-old female, left hip pain, previous fall, front was open,

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2: Medic 61, respond 6 Bravo, box 62201. 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Scene is hot. 18252, Cypress Point Terrace. 19, respond 6 Bravo, box 62201. 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

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Injury from an assault. Scene is hot. 18252 Cypress Point Terrace Street, Mulford Village Terrace.

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Medic 439, Engine 618, Bravo, respond 6 Bravo, Box 618, 10, illness. Medic 439, Engine 618, Bravo, respond 6 Bravo, Box 618, 10, illness. Hawkins Landing. 20540, Hawkins Landing Circle. Unit 4006. 88-year-old female, 1229.

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Charlie respond, 6 Bravo, Box Victor, 223, false injury, 221 North 18th Street. Ambulance 614, Charlie respond, 6 Bravo, Box Victor, 223, false injury, 221 North 18th Street. East Main Street, 75-year-old, 1240.

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Since leaves complete, it's hot, 1258.

Medic 628 to engine 620, respond 6 Bravo, box 62010, assault, 1 scene at hot, 1510, Kennard Terrace, Northeast, Tenaya, way Northeast, assist LPD, waiting with daughter, $300.

Medic 617 Charlie, ambulance 610 respond, 650 box 617 Kilo, unconscious person, 40905, on road. Ambulance 610 responding, Bravo box 610 17 Kilo, unconscious person, 40905, Stumptown Road, Cross Street, Bankfield Drive. 30-year-old female, 1304.

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Hemorrhage 21142 Twin Ridge Square. 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

0: Medic 425 is asking me on 635 Charlie. Respond 6 Bravo Box 61820 unconscious person 21142 Center Square. 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
1: Medic 615 Bravo, engine 618 Bravo, medic. 45, advance engine 635 Charlie, EMS. 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
1: 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Medic 604, West Mansion, 602, respond, 6 Bravo, box 6023, fall. 108 North 21st Street, across the East O Street. 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

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Air Leesburg Pike eastbound, Clayton Hall Road. 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Very Leesburg Pike, East Staff, Hayden Hall Road.

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One vehicle's been out, two red SGs.

0: Medic 612, Robert. 6 Lima, Jack 31, Doc 64, 57 Lima, auto accident. I leave for Pike eastbound, Clayton Road. Medic 612, Bravo, respond 6 Lima, TAC 31, Doc 604, 57 Lima, auto accident. I leave for Pike eastbound, Clayton Hall.
1: We're all located. Good address. We got two vehicles, Route 7 eastbound, to be shot down. I'll give you a page and count and entrapment information.

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2: For people in my rescue in 602, would you like to ask to call in place of medic 612?
0: Okay, out.
3: 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I'll add to it.
2: Okay, I'm trying to look while driving. 6-1 Bravo, Battalion 602. 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
4: Battalion Chief 602, Medic 604.
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0: Negative. They're VLS injuries, it appears. Those two transport units were fine. They didn't have the channel back. I'll go back to Bravo. I'm going to go with myself and those two.
2: Okay. Break loud and from a time to go with those orders. Engine for the two medic units. We're returning everybody else. You have the channel back. I'm in service.
4: 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Attention all units operating and responding to the vehicle accident at Leesburg Pike eastbound Clayton Hall Road. 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
2: 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Area 3776, Lagarde Farm Road, Cross Street, Percival Road, Mountain Road. Someone burning bush, isolated in trees, and hiding to the fire. 1351.

Yeah, 614 to respond to Bravo Box 623, enter from a full kitchen. 614 Charlie, respond 6 Bravo Box 608 North 21st Street, Car Street East, Osiris. 84-year-old female, 1384.

4 to Charlie, responding 6 Bravo, Box 6-0 to 23, call injury, by Kitchen, 108 North 21st Street, Cross Street, East O Street, East Main Street, 84-year-old female, fell, 1356.

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0: 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Female patient, 14 chicken. Medic 65 Bravo response, 6 Bravo Box, 61817, illness, 21204, Millwood Fire. 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
1: 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Female flag down, Sheriff's Deputy stated she felt like she was going to pass out 1417. Medic 65 Bravo, responding 6 Bravo, 61817, sick person. 21204 Millwood Square, Cross Street, Red Park Place, Algonquin Parkway. 68-year-old female, not feeling well, lethargic,

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1: Sick person. 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

0: Making 618 Bravo, down 2601, responding at 21252 Huntington Square, apartment 203. Blow the smoke, audible fire alarm, 1502.
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0: 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On the scene, 3-story guard department over the stairwell, nothing showing from the Alpha. We're stretching to the second floor of the reported apartment. Engine 618 Bravo is gunfire in the water.
1: 9601 is there. I'm in the complex. I'm going to go around the building. 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
0: Alright. 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

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The scene is hot. 19751 Ashburn Road, Unit 308, Cross Street, Evelyn Path Harris. 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

Headache 622, respond 6 Bravo, box 62210. Injury from an assault, Phoenix Cold, 19751 Ashburn Road, unit 308, Cross Street, Evelyn Path Terrace. The scene is cold. It's going to be located outside of the building, 1523. 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

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Medic 606 Bravo, Engine 622, respond 6 Bravo, Buck 622-12. 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

6 Bravo, engine 622, respond 6 Bravo, box 62212, sick person, Walnut Ashwin, senior living, 44145 Russell Branch Parkway, unit 112, Cross Street, Ashwin Marketplace Plaza, and Ashwin Village Boulevard. General female, swelling and tenderness in the right leg. Also reporting low blood pressure, 1548.

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Unit 119, Cross Street, Cadogan Circle, Southwest. 92-year-old female, 1601.

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2: Tower 619, Response 6 Bravo, Box 61922, Outside Fire, Sheets, Pleasant Valley. Brush 415, Tower 619, Response 6 Bravo, Box 61922, Outside Fire, Sheets, Pleasant Valley, 25224, Pullen Road, Cross Street, Little River Turnpike. Small Outside Fire, 1619.
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Engine 619, tower 619 responding, 6 Bravo Box 322, outside fire, sheets, 25224, Poland Road, cross streets, Holmesville Terrace. Cross on fire. It's called by security. Advise have turned the pumps off until it is completely extinguished. 1622.

Medic 613 Delta, Engine 620, respond 6 Bravo, 16204, sick person, 905, Redbud Lane, Northeast. Delta, Engine 620, respond 6 Bravo, 16204, sick person, 905, Redbud Lane, Northeast, Cross Street, Cherry Lane, Northeast. Your old female, 1624.

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Not intended on anything. We're going to hold with engine 619, tractor 19, you can go in service.

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0: When you arrive, can I reason with you?

Engine 643, outside fire, in the area of Kiphart Drive, Riverside Parkway. Engine 622, respond 6 Bravo, box 62203, outside fire, around the intersection of Kiphart Drive, Riverside Parkway. Under the bridge, both sides, 1634.

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Engine 628 responding, 6 Bravo Box, 6902, outside fire. Area Rocky Creek Drive, Riverside Parkway. Multiple colors, causing smoke, seen coming from under the bridge over Goose Creek. 1635.

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Received critical alert from hallway smoke detector 1703.

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Fire alarm 1102 North Argonne Avenue. 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Caller not on site. However, was contacted by alarm company for a critical alert for smoke detector. Unable to reach the person who should be on scene. 1704.

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0: Medic 604, responding Clark Fire 2, returning to Clark. Box 102, vehicle accident in the area of 5273 Harry Bird Highway. Medic 604, respond mutual to Clark. Box 102, vehicle accident in the area of 5273 Harry Bird Highway.
1: Medic 604 responding, mutual to Clark County, lower accident, area 5273 Harry Bird Highway. Motorcycle accident.
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I know she took something. 1731.

0: AX-622, paramedic engine 623, EMN 601, engine 606, Bravo, respond 6 Bravo, block 60608, drawing 20069, Old Line Terrace. AX-622, paramedic engine 623, EMN 601, engine 606, Bravo, respond 6 Bravo, block 60608, drowning 20069, Old Line Terrace, Cross Street, Trackhead Terrace. 7-year-old male. Patient drown, 1732.
1: 78-year-old male, in constipation, anybody urinating. 1732.

6635, repeat 635 responding to Bravo Mike 69413, unconscious person, 44411 Whitford Square, Unit 200, Cross Street, North Square, Tillman Terrace. 18-year-old female, 40 to be unconscious. Caller was not on scene, received this information through a text. Unknown if 1733. Make 622, Parmic Engine 623, Engine 606, Bravo, and EMS 60 responding, 6 Bravo, Box 64608, Drowning, 20069, Old Line Terrace, Cross Street, Trapped Terrace. Seven-year-old male, reported drowning. He is out of the water at this time. Patient should be located on the side of the pond at the northernmost end of Old Line Terrace, 1734.

Yeah, of course.

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Medic 615 Bravo, respond 6 Bravo, box 6107, chest pain, 701 East Dixon Corp, cross street, South Dickinson Avenue. 26-year-old female, 1742.

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Twenty-six-year-old female, chest pain, 1743.

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James, you know, 635 Charlie, respond 6 Bravo, box 62406, call. 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

Advancing ambulance 615, paramedic engine 449, response 6 Bravo, box 6, 1806, unconscious person in the area of Cloverfield Terrace and Lowe's Island Boulevard. Advancing ambulance 615, paramedic engine 439, response 6 Bravo, box 6, 1806, unconscious person in

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1: 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Medic 6:35, respond 6 Bravo, back 16-06, unconscious person in the area of Cloverfield Terrace and Lowe's Island Boulevard. Medic 6:35, respond 6 Bravo, back 16-06, unconscious person. Area, Cloverfield Terrace, Lowe's Island Boulevard. 50-year-old female, 1838.

635 and 1049 responding. 6 Bravo Black 618 or 6, unconscious person in the mail, fell out of the golf cart, now unconscious. From the head, 1839.

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0: 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Have you released some service?
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0: You're right,
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Engine 620 Rescue 620, 6 Bravo Box 620 04, fire alarm. Crossroads Baptist Church 850 Edward Ferry Road Northeast, Cross Street Heritage Way Northeast. 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

0: 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Got a 1-story search. Nothing evident inside Alpha Bravo Delta. Well, everyone, what we need, we'll be out investigating. 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
0: 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They had the rear doors to the church open, and smoke drifted through the building, set off the alarm. There's no hazards. Alarm's been reset. Engine 620 can be ready.
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0: 5 and 6, 20, nothing evidence, East 20, single family, nothing evidence, Alpha Bravo Delta. Home has not been evacuated. We'll be on the scene and we'll have an alert if we need it.
1: Unobserved, 2-story single family, nothing evident, Alpha, Bravo, Delta, home's not evacuated. 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